0: Where can you find Fall Out Boy hanging out with Flo Rida, George Michael, and the Great Big C? 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
4: Clearing before morning, fog patches overnight, the low 5 degrees, sunny and 23 tomorrow, a slight chance of showers overnight Friday, the low 14, a bigger chance of rain on Saturday, the high 22.
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4: Clearing before morning, fog patches overnight, the low 5 degrees, sunny and 23 tomorrow, a slight chance of showers overnight Friday, the low 14, a bigger chance of rain on Saturday, the high 22.
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3: Clearing before morning, fog patches overnight, the low 5 degrees, sunny and 23 tomorrow, a slight chance of showers overnight Friday, the low 14, a bigger chance of rain on Saturday, the high 22.
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2: Clearing before morning, fog patches overnight, the low 5 degrees, sunny and 23 tomorrow, a slight chance of showers overnight Friday, the low 14, a bigger chance of rain on Saturday, the high 22.
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4: Clearing before morning, fog patches overnight, the low 5 degrees, sunny and 23 tomorrow, a slight chance of showers overnight Friday, the low 14, a bigger chance of rain on Saturday, the high 22.
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1: Clearing before morning, fog patches overnight, the low 5 degrees, sunny and 23 tomorrow, a slight chance of showers overnight Friday, the low 14, a bigger chance of rain on Saturday, the high 22.
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4: Clearing before morning, fog patches overnight, the low 5 degrees, sunny and 23 tomorrow, a slight chance of showers overnight Friday, the low 14, a bigger chance of rain on Saturday, the high 22.
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4: No moose came anywhere near the making of this commercial.
5: Clearing before morning, fog patches overnight, the low 5 degrees, sunny and 23 tomorrow, a slight chance of showers overnight Friday, the low 14, a bigger chance of rain on Saturday, the high 22.
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1: Good morning, I'm Dennis J. Puska. Regulated visiting hours are coming back to hospitals and long-term care facilities in Matheson, Iroquois Falls, and Cochrane for at least a six-month trial period. They replace wide-open visiting hours. Mixed Group of Health Services CEO Paul Shadling says during COVID, the institutions began 24-hour visiting.
2: We consulted with our staff. They had some complaints. We'd be getting visitors all hours of the night. And I think, going back to our original visiting hours is just probably in the best interest for and safety for our patients and our staff.
1: Beginning October 1st, visitors will only be allowed between 8 in the morning and 10 at night. The first fall fair ever in Cochrane was back in 1913. This year's edition runs today and tomorrow at the fairground on 1st Avenue. Along with what you'd expect at a fall fair are competitions for food and handicrafts. Agricultural Society Communications Director Leslie Mann says as the fair winds down at about 3 o'clock tomorrow afternoon, there's an auction.
3: There's a number of classifications where people will contribute their exhibits. And as part of a fundraiser for the Ag Society, we auction those off to the public. So be it baskets of vegetables, preserves perhaps, baking, that kind of stuff.
1: The fall fair runs tonight from 6 until 9. Gates open at 10 tomorrow morning. Prime Minister Mark Carney says Canada is always ready to strike a fair deal with the United States. When asked by reporters in Calgary, he reiterated they believe there's a mutually beneficial trade deal for Canada and the United States, and he and his team are ready. Carney also says the two countries can compartmentalize and discuss other issues. He says he remains in regular contact with U.S. President Donald Trump and has spoken with him a couple of times in the last few days related to issues around Ukraine and Iran as part of their responsibility to work together. And in Moose FM Sports, the puck drops on the Northern Ontario Junior Hockey League regular season for the Iroquois Falls Storm tonight. They're hosting the arch-rival Timmins Rock beginning at 7:30. For these stories and more, go to MyCochranNow.com.
4: Mainly sunny today, high 23, low 50.

0: 15. Could see some thunderstorms tomorrow, high 21. Rain for Sunday, high 15. And back to the sunshine for Monday, high 18.
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0: 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Good morning and welcome to the Friday Morning Show. 272-6467 to call or text. It's September 11th, the 25th anniversary of the 9/11 attacks on the United States, carried out by 19 terrorists who hijacked four commercial airlines, crashed two of them into the Twin Towers, one into the Pentagon, and the fourth plane, United Airlines Flight 93, crashed into a field in Somerset County, Pennsylvania, after passengers and crew fought back against the terrorists. The insanity of political correctness has led some to avoid the subject of 9/11 altogether. Many children today are taught almost nothing about it, at least nothing historically accurate. So if you have children, even older children, remind them today, won't you, why the United States, Canada, and her allies spent more than a dozen years at war. For Canada, that's our longest war in history, and something only a fool would fail to remember. The 25th anniversary of the 9/11 attacks on today's morning show.
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0: 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I was on vacation a while back, so we've been in reruns. But this Sunday the 13th, we're set to begin yet again with brand new material as we finish our study in the Gospel of John.
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0: Mainly sunny today, high 23, low 15. Could see some thunderstorms tomorrow, high 21. Rain for Sunday, high 15, and back to the sunshine for Monday, high 18.
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1: Good morning, I'm Dennis J. Puska. Regulated visiting hours are coming back to hospitals and long-term care facilities in Matheson, Iroquois Falls, and Cochrane for at least a six-month trial period. They replace wide-open visiting hours. Mixed Group of Health Services CEO Paul Chatelaine says during COVID, the institutions began 24-hour visiting.
2: We consulted with our staff. They had some complaints. We'd be getting visitors all hours of the night. And I think, going back to our original visiting hours is just probably in the best interest for and safety for our patients and our staff.
1: Beginning October 1st, visitors will only be allowed between 8 in the morning and 10 at night. The first fall fair ever in Cochrane was back in 1913. This year's edition runs today and tomorrow at the fairground on 1st Avenue. Along with what you'd expect at a fall fair are competitions for food and handicrafts. Agricultural Society Communications Director Leslie Mann says as the fair winds down at about 3 o'clock tomorrow afternoon, there's an auction.
3: There's a number of classifications where people will contribute their exhibits. And as part of a fundraiser for the Ag Society, we auction those off to the public. So be it baskets of vegetables, preserves perhaps, baking, that kind of stuff.
1: The fall fair runs tonight from 6 until 9. Gates open at 10 tomorrow morning. Prime Minister Mark Carney says Canada is always ready to strike a fair deal with the United States. When asked by reporters in Calgary, he reiterated they believe there's a mutually beneficial trade deal for Canada and the United States, and he and his team are ready. Carney also says the two countries can compartmentalize and discuss other issues. He says he remains in regular contact with U.S. President Donald Trump and has spoken with him a couple of times in the last few days related to issues around Ukraine and Iran as part of their responsibility to work together. And in Moose FM Sports, the puck drops on the Northern Ontario Junior Hockey League regular season for the Iroquois Falls Storm tonight. They're hosting the arch-rival Timmins Rock beginning at 7:30. For these stories and more, go to MyCochranNow.com.
4: Mainly sunny today, high 23, low 15. Could see some thunderstorms tomorrow, high 21. Rain for Sunday, high 15. And back to the sunshine for Monday, high 18.
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0: BNL, it's all being done. 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Ian Turner is celebrating today, no age specified. Ron LeMoyne is 53. And Ava Lane is the big 1-9. 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

0: 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And today is September 11th, the 25th anniversary of the 9/11 attacks on the United States that destroyed both towers of the World Trade Center, severely damaged the Pentagon, killed nearly 3,000 people, and started a war that would wrap Canada up for more than 12 years in Afghanistan and for our American cousins in Iraq also. Longest war in Canadian history, a very big deal, and yet, stunningly, all kinds of kids today know virtually nothing about 9/11. 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Like pretty much everything else in history, what we fail to remember, we're doomed to repeat. 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We'll include it in the show.
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1: Good morning, I'm Dennis J. Puska. Regulated visiting hours are coming back to hospitals and long-term care facilities in Matheson, Iroquois Falls, and Cochrane for at least a six-month trial period. They replace wide-open visiting hours. Mixed Group of Health Services CEO Paul Shadling says during COVID, the institutions began 24-hour visiting.
2: We consulted with our staff. They had some complaints. We'd be getting visitors all hours of the night. And I think, going back to our original visiting hours is just probably in the best interest for the safety for our patients and our staff.
1: Beginning October 1st, visitors will only be allowed between 8 in the morning and 10 at night. The first fall fair ever in Cochrane was back in 1913. This year's edition runs today and tomorrow at the fairground on 1st Avenue. Along with what you'd expect at a fall fair are competitions for food and handicrafts. Agricultural Society Communications Director Leslie Mann says as the fair winds down at about 3 o'clock tomorrow afternoon, there's an auction.
3: There's a number of classifications where people will contribute their exhibits. And as part of a fundraiser for the Ag Society, we auction those off to the public. So be it baskets of vegetables, preserves, perhaps baking, that kind of stuff.
1: The fall fair runs tonight from 6 until 9. Gates open at 10 tomorrow morning. Prime Minister Mark Carney says Canada is always ready to strike a fair deal with the United States. When asked by reporters in Calgary, he reiterated they believe there's a mutually beneficial trade deal for Canada and the United States, and he and his team are ready. Carney also says the two countries can compartmentalize and discuss other issues. He says he remains in regular contact with U.S. President Donald Trump and has spoken with him a couple of times in the last few days related to issues around Ukraine and Iran as part of their responsibility to work together. And in Moose FM Sports, the puck drops on the Northern Ontario Junior Hockey League regular season for the Iroquois Falls Storm tonight. They're hosting the arch-rival Timmins Rock beginning at 7:30. 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
4: Mainly sunny today, high 23, low 15. Could see some thunderstorms tomorrow, high 21. Rain for Sunday, high 15. And back to the sunshine for Monday, high 18.

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0: Talking Heads burning down the house, Moose FM. 272-6467 if you want to call or text. This weekend, it's the Cochrane Fall Fair. Go to the Cochrane Agricultural Society's Facebook page for details. Getting to your emails, Matt writes, "This will be my first year taking our son Brandon hunting. It's just small game. He's only 8 and probably can't take much. But I'm excited to get him out there and start teaching him gun safety and bushcraft. He's a bit hyperactive, so we thought we would wait until he's old enough to keep quiet, but he's doing really well this year, so we feel it's time." And he goes on, "Matt, thank you very much. Any hunting plans this month? Black Bear's been open since August 15th. Georgia Satellite's on the way, Blue October next.
1: 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I'm just an

0: There's the song every dad should teach to his daughters. Georgia Satellites, keep your hands to yourself. Moose FM. Good morning, I'm Tim. 272-6467 to call or text. And if you call, nobody goes live to air. We'll record you, edit you, play you back later in the show. Today's the 25th anniversary of 9/11, the terrorist attacks that killed nearly 3,000 people in the United States and landed Canada in a war that lasted more than 12 years, the longest in our history. If you have any thoughts to share, by all means, keep in mind, given the nature of the subject material, contributions will be heavily vetted. And of course, if you know someone is having a birthday, this is a wonderful opportunity to get that out there, 272-6467. And as always, if you don't want to text or call, you could write out what you want, run it through an AI robo voice, and send us the MP3. That's just fine. Paying some bills, Our Lady Peace after that.
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0: Mainly sunny today, high 23, low 15. Could see some thunderstorms tomorrow, high 21. Rain for Sunday, high 15, and back to the sunshine for Monday, high 18.
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1: Good morning, I'm Dennis J. Puska. Regulated visiting hours are coming back to hospitals and long-term care facilities in Matheson, Iroquois Falls, and Cochrane for at least a six-month trial period. They replace wide-open visiting hours. Mixed Group of Health Services CEO Paul Shadling says during COVID, the institutions began 24-hour visiting.
2: We consulted with our staff. They had some complaints. We'd be getting visitors all hours of the night. And I think, going back to our original visiting hours is just probably in the best interest for and safety for our patients and our staff.
1: Beginning October 1st, visitors will only be allowed between 8 in the morning and 10 at night. The first fall fair ever in Cochrane was back in 1913. This year's edition runs today and tomorrow at the fairground on 1st Avenue. Along with what you'd expect at a fall fair are competitions for food and handicrafts. Agricultural Society Communications Director Leslie Mann says as the fair winds down at about 3 o'clock tomorrow afternoon, there's an auction.
3: There's a number of classifications where people will contribute their exhibits. And as part of a fundraiser for the Ag Society, we auction those off to the public. So be it baskets of vegetables, preserves perhaps, baking, that kind of stuff.
1: The fall fair runs tonight from 6 until 9. Gates open at 10 tomorrow morning. Prime Minister Mark Carney says Canada is always ready to strike a fair deal with the United States. When asked by reporters in Calgary, he reiterated they believe there's a mutually beneficial trade deal for Canada and the United States, and he and his team are ready. Carney also says the two countries can compartmentalize and discuss other issues. He says he remains in regular contact with U.S. President Donald Trump and has spoken with him a couple of times in the last few days related to issues around Ukraine and Iran as part of their responsibility to work together. And in Moose FM Sports, the puck drops on the Northern Ontario Junior Hockey League regular season for the Iroquois Falls Storm tonight. They're hosting the arch-rival Timmins Rock beginning at 7:30. For these stories and more, go to MyCochranNow.com.
4: Mainly sunny today, high 23, low 15. Could see some thunderstorms tomorrow, high 21. Rain for Sunday, high 15. And back to the sunshine for Monday, high 18.
0: Out of coffee? Turn this next one up. That'll do it. Moose 98.1.

0: Alanis Morissette, Uninvited, Moose FM. Every Sunday morning at 10, we do Hope Radio. That's our non-denominational Christian broadcast. Going to be doing a brand new episode this Sunday, God willing. I was on vacation a while back, so we were in reruns, but we're shifting it into high gear and rolling it through what's looking to be a really cool fall season. Thank you to all of our Hope Radio listeners. 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

0: Honeymoon Suites, Stay in the Light, Moose FM. 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

Cochrane is the friendliest place to live. I mean, just look at how those polar bears smile. 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
1: Good morning, I'm Dennis J. Puska. Regulated visiting hours are coming back to hospitals and long-term care facilities in Matheson, Iroquois Falls, and Cochrane for at least a six-month trial period. They replace wide-open visiting hours. Mixed Group of Health Services CEO Paul Chatelain says during COVID, the institutions began 24-hour visiting.
2: We consulted with our staff. They had some complaints. We'd be getting visitors all hours of the night. And I think, going back to our original visiting hours is just probably in the best interest for and safety for our patients and our staff.
1: Beginning October 1st, visitors will only be allowed between 8 in the morning and 10 at night. The first fall fair ever in Cochrane was back in 1913. This year's edition runs today and tomorrow at the fairground on 1st Avenue. Along with what you'd expect at a fall fair are competitions for food and handicrafts. Agricultural Society Communications Director Leslie Mann says as the fair winds down at about 3 o'clock tomorrow afternoon, there's an auction.
3: There's a number of classifications where people will contribute their exhibits. And as part of a fundraiser for the Ag Society, we auction those off to the public. So be it baskets of vegetables, preserves perhaps, baking, that kind of stuff.
1: The fall fair runs tonight from 6 until 9. Gates open at 10 tomorrow morning. Prime Minister Mark Carney says Canada is always ready to strike a fair deal with the United States. When asked by reporters in Calgary, he reiterated they believe there's a mutually beneficial trade deal for Canada and the United States, and he and his team are ready. Carney also says the two countries can compartmentalize and discuss other issues. He says he remains in regular contact with U.S. President Donald Trump and has spoken with him a couple of times in the last few days related to issues around Ukraine and Iran as part of their responsibility to work together. And in Moose FM Sports, the puck drops on the Northern Ontario Junior Hockey League regular season for the Iroquois Falls Storm tonight. They're hosting the arch-rival Timmins Rock beginning at 7:30. For these stories and more, go to MyCochranNow.com.
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5: Mainly sunny today, high 23, low 15. Could see some thunderstorms tomorrow, high 21. Rain for Sunday, high 15. And back to the sunshine for Monday, high 18.

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1: And now, it's time for the dad joke of the day. 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
0: A lady at the gym asked me why I was just sitting still on a stationary bike. I said, "Well, ma'am, I'm going downhill."
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0: Stevie Wonder, I just called to say I love you, Moose FM. 272-6467 to call or text. Northern Ontario is special. A lot goes into making it that way, people being top of the stack. And all this month, we're going to be showcasing an area business that's driving the economy right across the region, Northern College. 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
2: The Haley Berry School of Mines legacy is more than 100 years long. It has influenced mining nationally and internationally. Northern College Dean of Mining, Trades, Technology, and Apprenticeships, Jamie Johnson, says graduates are shaping policy and running mines. They attribute their success to the school. Johnson says rejuvenation at HSM is in response to the national priority of critical minerals that leads to vast economic investment and development, especially in Northern Ontario.
3: We keep saying we're the hub of mining. George Perio says we're the epicenter of mining. All roads lead to Timmins, right? So we are in a very unique position to build the school's legacy into something that will shape the future of Canada, Canadian mining professionals. We're very excited.
2: Following extensive consultation with professionals, Northern College now has a mining engineering technician curriculum that's competency-based, not content-heavy.
3: Now we're looking at a learning organized around industry-defined competencies. Industry has told us what we need to put in our curriculum, and we are listening.
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0: Mainly sunny today, high 23, low 15. Could see some thunderstorms tomorrow, high 21. Rain for Sunday, high 15. And back to the sunshine for Monday, high 18.
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1: Good morning, I'm Dennis J. Puska. Regulated visiting hours are coming back to hospitals and long-term care facilities in Matheson, Iroquois Falls, and Cochrane for at least a six-month trial period. 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Mixed Group of Health Services CEO Paul Shadling says during COVID, the institutions began 24-hour visiting.
2: We consulted with our staff. They had some complaints. We'd be getting visitors all hours of the night. And I think, going back to our original visiting hours is just probably in the best interest for the safety for our patients and our staff.
1: Beginning October 1st, visitors will only be allowed between 8 in the morning and 10 at night. The first fall fair ever in Cochrane was back in 1913. This year's edition runs today and tomorrow at the fairground on 1st Avenue. Along with what you'd expect at a fall fair are competitions for food and handicrafts. Agricultural Society Communications Director Leslie Mann says as the fair winds down at about 3 o'clock tomorrow afternoon, there's an auction.
3: There's a number of classifications where people will contribute their exhibits. And as part of a fundraiser for the Ag Society, we auction those off to the public. So be it baskets of vegetables, preserves, perhaps baking, that kind of stuff.
1: The fall fair runs tonight from 6 until 9. Gates open at 10 tomorrow morning. Prime Minister Mark Carney says Canada is always ready to strike a fair deal with the United States. When asked by reporters in Calgary, he reiterated they believe there's a mutually beneficial trade deal for Canada and the United States, and he and his team are ready. Carney also says the two countries can compartmentalize and discuss other issues. He says he remains a regular contact with U.S. President Donald Trump and has spoken with him a couple of times in the last few days related to issues around Ukraine and Iran as part of their responsibility to work together. And in Moose FM Sports, the puck drops on the Northern Ontario Junior Hockey League regular season for the Iroquois Falls Storm tonight. They're hosting the arch-rival Timmins Rock beginning at 7:30. For these stories and more, go to MyCochranNow.com.
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6: Mainly sunny today, high 23, low 15. Could see some thunderstorms tomorrow, high 21. Rain for Sunday, high 15. And back to the sunshine for Monday, high 18.
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0: Big Sugar, Turn the Lights On, Moose FM. Today marks the 25th anniversary of the 9/11 terrorist attacks on the United States, in which nearly 3,000 people died, some of them Canadians. That launched the U.S. and her allies, including Canada, into a very long war, 12 and a half years for us, the longest war in our history. And yet today, so few kids understand substantively what 9/11 was, or why it is that our nation spent so long in war and lost so many of our sons and daughters to a cause that some want us to forget all about, but we can't. If we forget our history, we'll end up repeating our history, and quite frankly, it dishonors those who gave their lives in defense of this nation and of Western values and of freedom. So take some time today, the 25th anniversary of 9/11, and chat with your kids. Perhaps tell them where you were when you heard about the Twin Towers getting hit. And explain to them why you care.
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0: Remy Shand, take a message, Moose FM. So, on Sunday mornings, 10 o'clock, we do this thing called Hope Radio. It's our non-denominational Christian broadcast. It's been running since April of 2020. It was initially started as kind of a band-aid when all the churches were closed for the pandemic. But then, after the churches reopened, we discovered we'd garnered such an enormous audience of listeners, we thought, you know what? We'll just keep it going. And Hope Radio has become our most listened to feature.
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0: Regulated visiting hours are coming back to hospitals and long-term care facilities in Matheson, Iroquois Falls, and Cochrane for at least a six-month trial period. They replace wide-open visiting hours. Mixed Group of Health Services CEO Paul Chatelain says during COVID, the institutions began 24-hour visiting.
1: We consulted with our staff. They had some complaints. We'd be getting visitors all hours of the night. And I think, going back to our original visiting hours is just probably in the best interest for and safety for our patients and our staff.
0: Beginning October 1st, visitors will only be allowed between 8 in the morning and 10 at night. The first fall fair ever in Cochrane was back in 1913. This year's edition runs today and tomorrow at the fairground on 1st Avenue. Along with what you'd expect at a fall fair are competitions for food and handicrafts. Agricultural Society Communications Director Leslie Mann says as the fair winds down at about 3 o'clock tomorrow afternoon, there's an auction.
2: There's a number of classifications where people will contribute their exhibits. And as part of a fundraiser for the Ag Society, we auction those off to the public. So be it baskets of vegetables, preserves, perhaps, baking, that kind of stuff.
0: The fall fair runs tonight from 6 until 9. Gates open at 10 tomorrow morning. Prime Minister Mark Carney says Canada is always ready to strike a fair deal with the United States. When asked by reporters in Calgary, he reiterated they believe there's a mutually beneficial trade deal for Canada and the United States, and he and his team are ready. Carney also says the two countries can compartmentalize and discuss other issues. He says he remains in regular contact with U.S. President Donald Trump and has spoken with him a couple of times in the last few days related to issues around Ukraine and Iran as part of their responsibility to work together. And in Moose FM Sports, the puck drops on the Northern Ontario Junior Hockey League regular season for the Iroquois Falls Storm tonight. They're hosting the arch-rival Timmins Rock beginning at 7:30. For these stories and more, go to mycochranenow.com.
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5: Mainly sunny today, high 23, low 15. Could see some thunderstorms tomorrow, high 21. Rain for Sunday, high 15, and back to the sunshine for Monday, high 18.
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0: Iconic Irish rock band U2 was formed in Dublin in 1976. For nearly five decades, the group has maintained the exact same four members: Bono, The Edge, Adam Clayton, and Larry Mullen Jr. Known for their anthemic sound, sweeping guitar delays, and deeply socio-political lyrics, they've sold over 170 million records worldwide and have won 22 Grammys. That's more than any other rock group in history.
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0: Mainly sunny today, high 23, low 15. Could see some thunderstorms tomorrow, high 21. Rain for Sunday, high 15. And back to the sunshine for Monday, high 18.
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0: Wham! Wake me up on the Moose. Well, there you go. That's it for the Friday morning show. I'm Tim Rout. Thank you so much for listening. Have yourself a wonderful weekend. 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
3: Golfers, the His and Hers Golf Tournament is happening Saturday, September 19th at Lee Golf Club. 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As the fall season gets underway, it's a great time to plan a visit and learn more about Cochrane's famous polar bears. The habitat is also taking bookings for student tours, so teachers and schools can get their fall trips on the calendar. To get your event on our community calendar, you can submit it at mycochranenow.com.

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3: As we climb into this lazy, reasonably warm afternoon, you're looking at a mix of sun and cloud, topping out at 23, falling off to 15 overnight. Could see thunderstorms tomorrow, high 21. Rain for Sunday, high 15.
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2: As we climb into this lazy, reasonably warm afternoon, you're looking at a mix of sun and cloud, topping out at 23, falling off to 15 overnight. Could see thunderstorms tomorrow, high 21. Rain for Sunday, high 15.
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0: 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We're CHPBFM Cochrane. 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
4: As we climb into this lazy, reasonably warm afternoon, you're looking at a mix of sun and cloud, topping out at 23, falling off to 15 overnight. Could see thunderstorms tomorrow, high 21. Rain for Sunday, high 15.
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3: As we climb into this lazy, reasonably warm afternoon, you're looking at a mix of sun and cloud, topping out at 23, falling off to 15 overnight. Could see thunderstorms tomorrow, high 21. Rain for Sunday, high 15.
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1: Good afternoon. I'm Dennis J. Pusko. Regulated visiting hours are coming back to hospitals and long-term care facilities in Matheson, Iroquois Falls, and Cochrane for at least a six-month trial period. They replace wide-open visiting hours. Mixed Group of Health Services CEO Paul Schadling says during COVID, the institutions began 24-hour visiting.
2: We consulted with our staff. They had some complaints. We'd be getting visitors all hours of the night. And I think

0: goes off to the public. So be it baskets of vegetables, preserves, perhaps baking, that kind of stuff.
1: The fall fair runs tonight from 6 until 9. Gates open at 10 tomorrow morning. And Ottawa says Prime Minister Mark Carney and Ukrainian President Volodymyr Zelensky are forging a new chapter in the Canada-Ukraine partnership. In Calgary, the leaders signed a 100-year partnership declaration to work together in areas of defense, security, trade, and reconstruction. A series of new initiatives were also announced to bolster Canada's sovereign drone capabilities, expand co-production with Ukraine, and establish long-term cooperation on defense and security. It includes accelerating Canada's own drone production capabilities, a new partnership between the two companies, one in each country, to develop and produce drone and drone-related technologies, and a government-to-government partnership to jointly produce unmanned systems, counter-drone technologies, and priority munitions. And in Moose FM Sports, the puck drops on the Northern Ontario Junior Hockey League regular season for the Iroquois Falls Storm tonight. They're hosting the arch-rival Timmins Rock beginning at 7:30 at Just Jordan Arena. For these stories and more, go to mycochranenow.com.
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4: As we climb into this lazy, reasonably warm afternoon, you're looking at a mix of sun and cloud, topping out at 23, falling off to 15 overnight. Could see thunderstorms tomorrow, high 21. Rain for Sunday, high 15.
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3: And will help with that dopamine hit.
4: As we climb into this lazy, reasonably warm afternoon, you're looking at a mix of sun and cloud, topping out at 23, falling off to 15 overnight. Could see thunderstorms tomorrow, high 21. Rain for Sunday, high 15.
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5: As we climb into this lazy, reasonably warm afternoon, you're looking at a mix of sun and cloud, topping out at 23, falling off to 15 overnight. Could see thunderstorms tomorrow, high 21. Rain for Sunday, high 15.
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8: As we climb into this lazy, reasonably warm afternoon, you're looking at a mix of sun and cloud, topping out at 23, falling off to 15 overnight. Could see thunderstorms tomorrow, high 21. Rain for Sunday, high 15.
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0: Sloan, the good in everyone on Moose FM. It's the afternoon. It's Friday, TGIF. And yeah, nice day today. You know, mix of sun and cloud throughout the day. But hey, sure beats the cold weather we had. Oh, this morning too, we were down to like 5 degrees earlier this morning. And hoo-wee, that was a bit chilly. So yeah, we'll take that nice, decent high in the 20s today. Absolutely. Get out there, try to squeeze all those last-minute summer activities out. Monday's looking great. Unfortunately for Saturday and Sunday right now, still seeing a chance of showers throughout both of those days. So, yeah, might be a bit of a damp and rainy weekend, one to spend indoors. I don't know, catching up on all those Marvel movies before Doomsday comes out, which, again, absolutely wild that it's already brought in $50 million in ticket pre-sales for the theater. That is nuts. Has any movie ever sold $50 million in tickets months before the movie actually hit the theaters? No, it's absolutely nuts. So, yeah, Marvel put out their big watch list of all the things you got to, you know, at least see at one time before going into Doomsday. And, yeah. It'll be a good weekend to sit down, do a bit of binging, eh?
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3: A few clouds tonight, the low 15 degrees. Showers and risk of a thunderstorm tomorrow afternoon, the high 21. More showers possible Saturday night and Sunday, the low around 10, the high 14.
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0: Photograph and Def Leppard right here. It's Moose FM. It's the afternoon. It's a special TGIF edition of the show, which means, well, simply just means it's Friday. And Friday is the day, well, we all come together and scream hooray and joy and make noises, kind of like this one.
1: Hooray!
0: Which, I know, I made that noise already. Calm down. I only have so many buttons. In fact, if I can be real with you just for a second here, I think I got too many buttons. I've been slipping lately. I'll go to hit one button and end up hitting another. And previously on another show, I accidentally let one of these out without any warning. I didn't mean to hit that one. I mean, this time I did, but earlier when I did it, I meant to do the sad piano, and instead I did the opposite of a kid screaming, which I don't even remember why I put that sound effect on here. Oh, no.
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0: Train and Drops of Jupiter, one of those songs, right? You forget about that song. You forget about it. And then you hear it and you're like, oh, that was such a good song. They did such a good job on that tune. Oh, yeah. I appreciate this format. I like working here because every now and then I'm just like, oh, yeah, that song. That's a song. That's a song I used to listen to back on Much Music. Back when I had a high-pitched voice and I was a little bit smaller. Anywho. yeah. You can tell it's a Friday afternoon show because the level of pee-pee and vinegar running through me right now is high. I'm pretty excited for the weekend, even though this was a short week. One of those weeks where just had a lot of extra things that had to get done. And far from it, even after the show today, I have to go on a mission to Matheson and then return. And it's going to be an even longer Friday, but it's going to feel even sweeter when I get home. You know that old saying, good things come to those who wait? Well, you know, sometimes. But sometimes, yeah, after a long day, you work an extra long day than you're used to doing, you get home and you just sink into that favorite seat of yours, right? Put on something you've probably seen before. That way, if you pass out while it's on, you don't got to worry about it, right?
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5: A few clouds tonight, the low 15 degrees. Showers and risk of a thunderstorm tomorrow afternoon, the high 21. More showers possible Saturday night and Sunday, the low around 10, the high 14.
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0: A few clouds tonight, the low 15 degrees. Showers and risk of a thunderstorm tomorrow afternoon, the high 21. More showers possible Saturday night and Sunday, the low around 10, the high 14.
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0: Sheryl Crow, My Favorite Mistake, Moose FM. How you doing this afternoon? I hope that means things are going super. And hey, just a reminder, right? If times are tough, just make sure you don't let that feeling project in a way where you think that's the way life is forever. Because that's called time blindness, where you let an emotion manifest, and whether the thought behind that emotion is real or not, the feeling is real. And it's very easy to, in those moments where, you know, the anxiety is high, you know, the brain is getting a cortisol bath, you feel down and depressed. It's really easy to think like this is life and this is what it's going to be like every moment from here on out. Right? You get trapped in this mindset, and maybe not everyone. Right? It's probably why they call it mental health, when the brain does things that you don't want the brain to do. The point being, life is not like that. You don't know what tomorrow's going to bring. You don't know what's around the corner. You don't know what's going to happen to you today. So don't paint pictures into the unknown where everything is just darkness, because that's not what's going on, right? The world can be a rough place. And it's a really beautiful place. It's always important to remind yourself that there's more than one truth happening at a time.
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0: Director Julie Nobert Demarkey says the marks wouldn't be necessary if gender-based violence was eradicated.
1: We would need to remind women and individuals that they deserve to be in spaces without fear of any type of violence.
0: All three events begin at 6:30 in Iroquois Falls. It leaves from the arena. In Cochrane, it starts at the waterfront, and in Timmins from the Women in Crisis Center at 355 Wilson Avenue. Iroquois Falls is part of an apparent trend to change the format of Meet the Candidate events leading up to next month's municipal election. The Chamber of Commerce is trying out the Meet the Voters format on Wednesday, September 23rd, between 6 and 9 at the Community Hall on Union Street. Vice President Stephanie Delorier says with 14 candidates for councillor and 2 for mayor, the traditional questions from the audience format would take a lot of time. This time, candidates will be set up at individual tables, open house style.
2: They will have 3 hours. Everybody will be able to come in and the voters will get a chance to chat with the candidates.
0: Delorier adds that house rules will be repeated throughout the evening, the biggest one being respect. Prime Minister Carney says Canada is always ready to strike a fair deal with the United States. Speaking in Calgary, he reiterated he believes there is a mutually beneficial trade deal, and he and his team are ready. Carney also says the two countries can compartmentalize and discuss other issues. He says he remains in regular contact with President Trump and has spoken with him a couple of times the last few days related to issues around Ukraine and Iran as part of their responsibility to work together. In Moose FM Sports, the puck drops on the NOJHL regular season for the Iroquois Falls Storm tonight. They're hosting arch rivals the Timmins Rock beginning at 7:30. For these stories and more, go to mycochranenow.com. A few clouds tonight, the low 15 degrees. Showers and risk of a thunderstorm tomorrow afternoon, the high 21. More showers possible Saturday night and Sunday, the low around 10, the high 14.

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0: Brian Adams and back to you, Moose FM. I just had coffee go down the wrong tube, and I am fighting the urge to cough my brains out. And I think the answer is more coffee. Cheers. Thank you for Yetis being a thing. It is awesome how warm a Yeti will keep your coffee. Not that I'd like to do endorsements very often, but when a product is good, I got to give it a nod. However, I dropped my Yeti the other day, and these are expensive. I would never afford to buy one for myself. Like, if this hadn't been given to me as a Christmas gift from my sister, I wouldn't have one. Anywho, I dropped it the other day, and it's lost its seal integrity, right? Now it'll leak out the sides where the lid goes on, because I think I bent the rim a little bit. Anywho, I don't know why I felt the need to bring that up. I just, you know, hoping that someone else out there who has an insane addiction to coffee goes, oh my goodness, that poor man. I think I'm just looking for pity and sympathy on this fine Friday afternoon. That poor man, his Yeti lid does not go on properly anymore. He walks, he likes to swing his arms while he walks. Now coffee's flying and spraying everywhere. Yesterday, when I got to work, I just had coffee pouring down my shirt like I spilled it all over myself. Right? Nothing better than starting your day off by spilling coffee all over yourself and just like, yeah, this stain's going to be visible to everybody all day long.
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3: This is Driving the North. The stories of the industries and people who continue to make a difference across the region. This month, we highlight Northern College. As a community college, partnerships with that community are vital to Northern College. President and CEO Mitch Dumas says they offer opportunities, such as the recent Discovery Mining announcement of $5 million towards the Sports Dome and program development. Industries provide funding to fill their own needs through college programs and help develop curriculum.
4: It's an important relationship to have, and we look to have as many more as we can in the future, right, to help support the exact needs that the industries are lacking and have openings for and plan for the future.
3: Dumas adds that funding also comes from tuition and other supports from industry.
4: The combination of all of that and our training division as well generates revenue for us. The Sports Dome hopefully will obviously provide some funding for us as well to help with the bottom line. So all of those different pots together make up what the funding to operate a college.
3: Listen each day at 8:20 a.m. and 4:20 p.m. or go online at mycochranenow.com for more Driving the North.
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0: Rev and Whitney on Moose FM. I hope you're enjoying your afternoon so far, because, yeah, tomorrow and Sunday, at least tomorrow, we're looking at a high of 22. Sunday, it's going to cool right down again. We're going to see, we're going to see that high drop down to about 15 on Sunday. Oh, it's going to be another cool day. But for both Saturday and Sunday, right now, looking at a chance of showers on both those days, and a pretty decent chance. So most likely we're going to see some rain throughout the weekend. But today, so far, still calling a mix of sun and cloud, right? A decent high in the 20s today. So I do hope you get to, get out there. Squeeze out some of those last-minute summer activities. I know some folks are heading out and using this time, these weekends, like last weekend and this weekend, the closed-down camp, where I've noticed there's this other group of individuals who are now just making their way out to camp because, you got moose hunting season coming up, and there's way less bugs to bother you in September, and being much cooler, right, you tend to get a better sleep because you sleep better in a cool room versus like a hot room. So, yeah. You know, I never thought about camping after everyone else packed it up. It's got to be more peaceful too, right? Because all the party poopers are going to be packed up and gone. Because nothing worse than going camping and trying to have a good time and having a campsite like next door where they're just like, meow, meow, meow, I'm over there having a good time. Meow, park ranger, come here. Stop them. They're having a good time. I don't know why I went to that accent, but you've been there. I know you have.
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7: A few clouds tonight, the low 15 degrees. Showers and risk of a thunderstorm tomorrow afternoon, the high 21. More showers possible Saturday night and Sunday, the low around 10, the high 14.
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1: I'm Bob McIntyre. The annual Take Back the Night March will be happening in three communities in this area next week. Tuesday, it's in Iroquois Falls. Cochrane is the following night, and Timmins next Thursday. Timmins and Area Women in Crisis is part of a consortium of organizers. Executive Director Julie Nobert-DeMarkey says the march wouldn't be necessary if gender-based violence was eradicated.
2: We would need to remind women and individuals that they deserve to be in spaces without fear of any type of violence.
1: All three events begin at 6:30. In Iroquois Falls, it leaves from the arena. In Cochrane, it starts at the waterfront. And in Timmins, from the Women in Crisis Center at 355 Wilson Avenue. Iroquois Falls is part of an apparent trend to change the format of Meet the Candidate events leading up to next month's municipal election. The Chamber of Commerce is trying out the Meet the Voters format on Wednesday, September 23rd, between 6 and 9 at the Community Hall on Union Street. Vice President Stephanie DeLaurier says with 14 candidates for councillor and 2 for mayor, the traditional questions from the audience format would take a lot of time. This time, candidates will be set up at individual tables, open house style.
3: They will have 3 hours. Everybody will be able to come in and the voters will get a chance to chat with the candidates.
1: DeLaurier adds that house rules will be repeated throughout the evening, the biggest one being respect. Prime Minister Carney says Canada is always ready to strike a fair deal with the United States. Speaking in Calgary, he reiterated he believes there is a mutually beneficial trade deal, and he and his team are ready. Carney also says the two countries can compartmentalize and discuss other issues. He says he remains in regular contact with President Trump and has spoken with him a couple of times the last few days related to issues around Ukraine and Iran as part of their responsibility to work together. In Moose FM Sports, the puck drops on the NOJHL regular season for the Iroquois Falls Storm tonight. They're hosting arch rivals the Timmins Rock beginning at 7:30. For these stories and more, go to MyCochranNow.com. A few clouds tonight, the low 15 degrees. Showers and risk of a thunderstorm tomorrow afternoon, the high 21. More showers possible Saturday night and Sunday, the low around 10, the high 14.
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0: Rod Stewart, Rhythm of My Heart, Moose FM, and yes, yeah, some decent temperatures today. Not too bad out there. It's hard when you cover an entire region with your afternoon show because I want to single out, like, you know, different communities, because I know the weather can vary from like Cochrane to Kapuskasing, the Iroquois Falls, Hearst, you know, Matheson, all the areas that are covered by the show. It can vary, but I think today is one of those days where we're seeing, you know, some of that last warmer weather before we enter what is, my only experience with Northern Ontario winter is what I came into when I moved here at the beginning of January, right after that huge storm. I don't know if that's going to be another repeat thing. I don't know if that's a yearly thing. I mean, when I moved here, people told me, yeah, it snows every week of every month, even in July and August, you're going to see snow at least once a week, and didn't. It's hard. It's hard to tell, talking to people what the actual weather is going to be like. Cause you know, even I embellish a story, like we're all guilty of doing that. Point being is, you know, today's certainly one of those days where you want to get out there and, you know, squeeze out those last minute summer activities. You got the fair going down in Cochrane. I believe that one's kicking off today. You got a fair kicking off in Timmins this weekend as well for Saturday and Sunday. So there's lots to do. And kids love it. I know the one in Timmins is going to have like a petting zoo and so much going on. I wish I spent more time looking into all the activities going on in Cochrane. But it can be hard, right? Sometimes you get a bit of an information overload. But hopefully it is enough to say fall fairs are full swing this weekend, and I hope you can get to one of them somewhere and just have a ton of fun.
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0: Honeymoon suite love changes everything. 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Oh, dear. Love, love, love. How lovely is it to love? Oh, my. Love is hard, right? That's why, you know, you got someone in your life that loves you. You hang on to that. Because it is... Well, mate... I just realized that I'm taking my own personal experiences and projecting them right now. Maybe it's just hard for me. It seems like a lot of people have a pretty easy time loving and being in relationships. This guy, no, it is so incredibly hard because I don't have the time or energy for it anymore. I burned the candle at both ends, and now I'm just potato, all right? Potato is the way, trust me. Love changes everything. Being potato means everything gets to stay the same. And it's quite lovely sometimes.
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3: A few clouds tonight, the low 15 degrees. Showers and risk of a thunderstorm tomorrow afternoon, the high 21. More showers possible Saturday night and Sunday, the low around 10, the high 14.
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0: ZZ Top, Sharp Dress Man, Moose FM. That's it. That's all. TGIF. Enjoy your weekend, and we will reconvene on Monday for another absolutely fine, classy afternoon show here on Moose FM. Yep, bring your monocles, because class, well, it's right in the name. You can't spell Moose without class. Enjoy your weekend, and we'll chat again on Monday. All right.
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1: I'm Bob McIntyre. The annual Take Back the Night March will be happening in three communities in this area next week. Tuesday, it's in Iroquois Falls. Cochrane is the following night, and Timmins next Thursday. Timmins and Area Women in Crisis is part of a consortium of organizers. Executive Director Julie Nobert-DeMarkey says the march wouldn't be necessary if gender-based violence was eradicated.
2: We would need to remind women and individuals that they deserve to be in spaces without fear of any type of violence.
1: All three events begin at 6:30. In Iroquois Falls, it leaves from the arena. In Cochrane, it starts at the waterfront. And in Timmins, from the Women in Crisis Center at 355 Wilson Avenue. Iroquois Falls is part of an apparent trend to change the format of Meet the Candidate events leading up to next month's municipal election. The Chamber of Commerce is trying out the Meet the Voters format on Wednesday, September 23rd, between 6 and 9 at the Community Hall on Union Street. Vice President Stephanie DeLaurier says with 14 candidates for councillor and 2 for mayor, the traditional questions from the audience format would take a lot of time. This time, candidates will be set up at individual tables, open house style.
3: They will have 3 hours. Everybody will be able to come in and the voters will get a chance to chat with the candidates.
1: DeLaurier adds that house rules will be repeated throughout the evening, the biggest one being respect. Prime Minister Carney says Canada is always ready to strike a fair deal with the United States. Speaking in Calgary, he reiterated he believes there is a mutually beneficial trade deal, and he and his team are ready. Carney also says the two countries can compartmentalize and discuss other issues. He says he remains in regular contact with President Trump and has spoken with him a couple of times the last few days related to issues around Ukraine and Iran as part of their responsibility to work together. In Moose FM Sports, the puck drops on the NOJHL regular season for the Iroquois Falls Storm tonight. They're hosting arch rivals the Timmins Rock beginning at 7:30. For these stories and more, go to MyCochranNow.com. A few clouds tonight, the low 15 degrees. Showers and risk of a thunderstorm tomorrow afternoon, the high 21. More showers possible Saturday night and Sunday, the low around 10, the high 14.
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0: A few clouds tonight, to low 15 degrees. Showers and risk of a thunderstorm tomorrow afternoon, the high 21. More showers possible Saturday night and Sunday, the low around 10, the high 14.
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3: A few clouds tonight to low 15 degrees. Showers and risk of a thunderstorm tomorrow afternoon, the high 21. More showers possible Saturday night and Sunday, the low around 10, the high 14.
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2: A few clouds tonight to low 15 degrees. Showers and risk of a thunderstorm tomorrow afternoon, the high 21. More showers possible Saturday night and Sunday, the low around 10, the high 14.
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